0: Yantagala Nyandra Wankumara. We are learning Wankumara. Today, Wankumara lessons is about the present tense. A verb is a word we use for doing something, for example, running, fishing, heating, or sleeping. We change the verb to say when this action happened. For example, I am heating dinner means it is happening now in the present. In Wankumara, if you want to say something is happening now in the present, you add the word gala to the verb. For example,
1: I am standing now. In Wankumara, you would say, Nanyi tina gala. Nanyi means I, tina to stand, gala is the present tense. Be listening at the same time tomorrow for another Wankumara language lesson from the Moord Aboriginal Cooperation Language Centre.

0: For my cervical screening test, I chose to ask my doctor about options for screening.
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0: got plenty. Young blood left in them. And plenty nights under pink skies. You taught them to enjoy.
1: Hey, I'm Lindsay L., and you're listening to AAA Murray Country.

Hey everybody, I tell you what I know. You're listening to AAA in Murray Country, and my name's Neil Murray. How about that?

Blake O'Connor, and you're listening to Triple A Murray Country.

0: morning. Harrison Peterson here from NIRS News, coming to you from the lands of the Yuggera and Turrbal peoples. Australia's first police trial of AI facial recognition technology will have a bigger impact on Aboriginal people than other residents. That's what Associate Professor Hannah McGlade from Curtin University's Law School says. A Western Australian police force trial of facial recognition technology has scanned more than 130,000 people since it began in June in Perth and Fremantle. It's comparing their faces against a police watch list of around 4,000 people in real time. Associate Professor McGlade says the surveillance will lead to the arrests of more First Nations people.
1: Aboriginal people are overrepresented in the criminal justice system, and particularly in West Australia, there's always been high numbers of Aboriginal people incarcerated and also dying in custody. So we're going to see more Aboriginal people turning up on this arrest list.
0: The peak body for Australian physicians has joined calls for the federal government to strengthen gambling laws as negotiations continue. Labor's proposed reforms fall short of addressing gambling harm. The Royal Australasian College of Physicians Addiction Medicine Chapter President, John Saunders, has told AAP. An inquiry led by the late Labor MP Peter Murphy called for a complete phase out of gambling ads in 2023 and received cross-party support. But few of the 31 recommendations have been implemented in the year since. Professor Saunders says the government did not have the same incentive to intervene compared to past public health initiatives like plain packaging for cigarettes. The death toll from a devastating earthquake that flattened dozens of buildings in Western Colombia has risen to 224, local authorities say, as emergency workers dig through the wreckage for survivors. The 7.4 magnitude earthquake, the most powerful to strike the South American country in decades, tore through Colombia's coffee-growing heartland early on Monday, reducing multi-story buildings to rubble in cities such as Pereira and Cali, and caused one of the spires of a cathedral to collapse. Emergency teams, aided by police, soldiers and volunteers, worked through the night with excavators and at times their bare hands, hunting for survivors beneath the debris. Pakistani mediators say a peace deal between the US and Iran is making progress. Details and other stories after this.
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3: Program sponsor.
0: Pakistan says the United States and Iran are close to some sort of deal, and fellow mediator Qatar says talks on managing the Strait of Hormuz are at an advanced stage, despite reports of new attacks on shipping in regional waters. The comments offered some hope that Iran and the US could end a stalemate that has affected the vital waterway through which the fifth of the global and liquefied natural gas flow before the war. Prospects for a deal had appeared to be dim on Monday after the side's latest remarks and demands. In an interview with Bloomberg News, Pakistani Defence Minister Khawaja Asif said things are shaping up again in favour of a peace arrangement or a deal. Now let's move to today's weather forecast. Rabibi Broome, sunny and 30 degrees. Borloo, Perth, mostly sunny and 19. Tandanya, Adelaide, showers and 15. Nam, Melbourne, a shower or two and 15. Nipaluna, Hobart, a shower or two and 14. For Ngunnawal and Ngambri Country or Canberra, a shower or two and 13. For Gadigal Country, Sydney, 20 and partly cloudy. For Mugajin, Brisbane, a possible shower and 25. For Gimoy, Cairns, partly cloudy and 29. For Garimella, Darwin, 31 and partly cloudy. For Mbantwa, Alice Springs, mostly sunny and 18. And for Beneath Esay Island, mostly sunny and 29 degrees. And that's been the latest from NIRS News. If you've got a message for us, you can send one our way on Facebook, Instagram, or LinkedIn.

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3: Taking a look at the weather forecast for the northwest slopes and plains, partly cloudy. Chance of frost on the northern slopes early this morning. Medium chance of showers on the slopes, slight chance elsewhere. Light winds becoming westerly, 20 to 30 kilometres an hour in the morning, then becoming light in the evening. Daytime maximum temperatures 15 to 19, upper western partly cloudy, medium chance of showers, most likely in the late morning and afternoon. The chance of a thunderstorm this afternoon, winds is northwesterly 15 to 20 kilometres an hour, turning west to southwesterly 20 to 30 kilometres an hour in the late morning. Daytime maximum temperatures between 17 and 21. Maximum temperatures, Walgett, Lightning Ridge, partly cloudy, 20, Bawana and Gadooga, partly cloudy at 20, and Bourke, possible shower developing, also 20 degrees. No.

0: Next up, we'll be listening to Murray Butcher with some bark and bites.
1: Kalkaltaka. That's the little jumper, right? You see him jumping. He got a strong bite on him, similar to a bullet. That's the Kalkaltaka. Tindinura is a Gondo word. Tindinura. Tindinura. That's the bee, the native bee. Bililia. Bililia. Bililia. A butterfly. Another word for butterfly is bilubiluka. Bilubiluka. Now caterpillar, we call him Malyoli. Malyoli. Malyoli. Them little hairy caterpillars, we call them konbo. Konbo. Konbo.
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We all like to have that little time out in the bush or by a river or lake, that special place we can take our family or friends for the weekend, away from the daily grind or noise, and relax in serene surroundings with its natural, uncluttered state. But that's only going to remain that way while ever you're responsible about your litter. So what you take along with you, be sure to leave with, for the only thing that should be left behind is your footprints. The Tidy Towns program, showing the way for a much brighter and cleaner future for all.

I had written him a letter, which I had, for want of better knowledge, sent to where I'd met him down the Lachlan years ago. He was shearing when I knew him, so I sent the letter to him just on spec, addressed as follows: Clancy of

0: the overflow. And an answer came directed, and the writing unexpected. And I think the same was written with a thumbnail dipped in tar. 'Twas his shearing mate who wrote it, and verbatim I will quote it. Clancy's gone to Queensland droving, and we don't know where he are. In my wild erratic fancy, visions come to me of Clancy gone a-droving down the Cooper, where the western drovers go. With the cattle slowly stringing, Clancy rides behind them singing. For the drover's life is pleasures that the townsfolk never know. And the bush is friends to greet him, and their kindly voices meet him in the murmur of the gum trees and the river on its bars. And he sees the vision splendid of the sunlit plains extended, and at night the wondrous glory of the everlasting stars. I am sitting in my dingy little office, where a stingy ray of sunlight struggles feebly down between the houses tall, and the fetid air and gritty of the dusty, dirty city through the open window floating spreads its foulness over all. And in place of lowing cattle, I can hear the fiendish rattle of the tramways and the buses making hurry down the street, and the language uninviting of the gutter children fighting comes fitfully and faintly through the ceaseless tramp of feet. And the hurrying people daunt me, and their pallid faces haunt me as they shoulder one another in their rush and nervous haste, with their eager eyes and greedy, and their stunted forms and weedy. For the townsfolk have no time to grow, they have no time to waste. And I somehow rather fancy that I'd like to change with Clancy, like to take a turn at droving where the seasons come and go, while he faced the round eternal of the cash book and the journal. But I doubt he'd suit the office, Clancy of the Old.
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0: Hey there, Harrison Peterson here from NIRS News, coming to you from the lands of the Yuggera and Turrbal peoples. More Aboriginal women could end up in prison as a result of police using AI facial recognition technology in Western Australia. The country's first police trial of the technology has scanned more than 130,000 people in Perth and Fremantle since it began in June. It's comparing their faces against a police watch list of around 4,000 people in real time. Curtin University Associate Professor Hannah McGlade is worried about the trial's impact on Indigenous women.
1: We've already got a situation in Australia where Aboriginal women over a decade ago were regarded as the fastest growing prison population in Australia. We have very high rates of incarceration of Aboriginal women and often for offending that is what we would call minor offending.
0: Food delivery drivers will benefit from a landmark Fair Work ruling on Monday. Under an agreement made between unions and food delivery companies, including Uber and DoorDash, the workers will earn $31.30 an hour. Michael Kane is from the Transport Workers Union. He told the ABC the ruling will make a big difference for workers.
2: And that's going to be a bit of a game changer for these workers. But in addition to that, they're going to have some underpinning rights, the right to consultation, the right to have collective representation from their union, and of course the right to accident insurance when things go wrong. Now, this has been basically the Wild West.
0: The death toll from Colombia's earthquake has passed 200 people as rescue efforts continue. Details and other stories after this.
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0: The death toll from a devastating earthquake in Colombia has risen to over 200 people. The Western Colombia was hit by a 7.4 earthquake, the worst to hit the country in decades. The tremor was recorded in the country's coffee-growing heartland and has collapsed dozens of buildings. Emergency teams aided by police, soldiers and volunteers worked through the night with excavators and at times their bare hands, hunting for survivors beneath the debris. A deal to reopen the Strait of Hormuz is making progress, according to Pakistani and Qatari mediators. Khawaja Asif is Pakistan's defence minister. He's told Bloomberg News things are shaping up in favour of a peace deal. The comments come despite reports of new attacks on ships in the region. The comments also offer some hope that Iran and the US can end a stalemate that has in effect blocked the vital waterway through which a fifth of global oil and liquefied natural gas flows through before the war. New Zealand could have a new Prime Minister by the end of the day, with leader Chris Luxon facing a leadership spill. This morning, the National Party's 49 MPs will vote on the PM's future, following recent poor polling results by one of his colleagues, just 3 months out from the November 7 election. Now moving to today's weather forecast. Rabibi Broome, sunny and 30 degrees. Borloo, Perth, mostly sunny and 19. Tandanya, Adelaide, showers and 15. Vinar, Melbourne, a shower or two and 15 degrees. For Nipaluna, Hobart, a shower or two and 14. For Ngunnawal and Ngambri Country or Canberra, a shower or two and 13. The Gadigal Country, Sydney, 20 and partly cloudy. For Mugajin, Brisbane, a possible shower and 25. For Ghimoi, Cairns, partly cloudy and 29. For Garamilla, Darwin, 31 and partly cloudy. For Mbatha, Alice Springs, mostly sunny and 18. And for Waibini, Thursday Island, mostly sunny and 29 degrees. And that's been the latest from NIRS News. Thanks.
6: Weather forecast for the northwest slopes and plains, partly cloudy. Chance of frost on the northern slopes. Early this morning, medium chance of showers on the slopes. Slight chance elsewhere, light winds becoming westerly. 20 to 30 kilometres an hour in the morning, then becoming light in the evening. Daytime, maximum temperatures between 15 and 19. Upper western, partly cloudy, medium chance of showers, most likely in the late morning and afternoon. The chance of a thunderstorm this afternoon. Winds are northwesterly, 15 to 20 kilometres an hour, turning west to southwesterly, 20 to 30 kilometres an hour in the late morning. Daytime, maximum temperatures between 17 and 21. Maximum temperatures, Walgett, Lightning Ridge, partly cloudy, 20, Bawana and Gaduga, partly cloudy at 20, and Burke, possible shower, developing at 20 degrees. 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

0: This story started on this big river, the Big Darling River. It started down below Bourke, between Bourke and Wilcannia, and there was this big tribe there. Now, in this tribe, there was this pretty young girl. Her name was Pearly Mill. When she was a little baby, in the tribal ways, she was given to this old fella, for when she grew up, she had to be his wife. But she fell in love with another young warrior of the tribe, and she wanted to marry him. Now, this old fella, old Trilda, his name was, he was a horrible old man, and he used to walk with a limp, and they reckon he killed two or three wives, hitting them on the head with the bundies and nulla nullas. So there was this big corroboree there. Oh, he wanted this corroboree because he was soon going to marry this beautiful young girl. So while the corroboree was going there, Pearly Mill and the boy that she loved, Waco, his name was, they said, "We'll run away together." So while the big corroboree was on, they ran away. They took off. He said, "Come with me." He said, "We'll go way out to the desert." Because he said, "Years ago my father went out there and the tribes were good. They took him in." And he told her, he said, "My father could make the weapons, the boomerangs, the clubs and spears." And he said, "He made them for the people." He said, "I can make them too. Come with me and we'll go back to these people, these good tribes, way out on the edge of the desert." So they run all night, they kept running till they got out there. It took them 2-3 days or more to find the tribes out there. They knew that this old fella would be following them with his trackers. When they got out there, they went to the tribal elders, explained their position, asked them, "Please take us in, because," she said, "I don't want to marry the old fella, he's horrible. I want to marry Waco, he's my man that I love." So way out there, the tribe said, "Yes, you can stay with us. You're welcome here. We remember your father came here a long time ago. Can you make the weapons like him?" He said, "Yes, I'll make you the weapons like my father made." Sure enough, the old fella came with all his trackers. He wanted the young woman. They said, "No, you can't get her. She's going to stay here. She's going to marry this young man, and we're going to give them refuge here." So they settled down there out on the tribe, because the old fella went away. He was wild and he was hateful. He had really murder. He could have murdered them. So the young people settled down there living. They built their gunya, and after a time they had a little baby. Then Pearly Mill would sing every night to her little baby, and all the tribe would listen. They'd think, "Oh," they'd say to each other, "what a beautiful voice. She had a beautiful, sweet singing voice, and she had these bright, pretty eyes." She'd sing to her baby every night, and everyone listened. Then after a while, she stopped singing. Even her husband said to her, "My wife, why don't you sing anymore? All the people in the tribe are wondering why you don't sing." She said, "My heart is sad. I can't sing. There's like a voice is telling me that something's going to happen." He said, "No, nothing's going to happen. We're living here happy with these good people. They've given us refuge. Nothing will happen to us now." But she said, "This feeling in my chest, in my heart, and this voice has said to me, something's going to happen, that our baby is going to forever stay out here in the desert. I wanted to go back home and take my baby back to show my people back on the river. But this voice sort of says to me, your baby will ever be forever on the desert." So anyway, they settled down this night. The fires were burning. They went to sleep in their gunyas. It was quiet. Through the night, the miris, the dingoes, were laying there by the fire. Just a couple of little growls. No one took any notice. What woke Pearly Mill up? She seen the figure of this horrible old man, old Trilda, coming into the gunya with the club in his hand and strike her husband in the head. When it hit him, she seen the blood running down. He just laid there, she knew he was dead. Then she seen him get the big spear and speared her little baby. When she saw that her husband and her baby were dead, she grabbed the spear and she plunged it into her own chest, and she fell dead too. Old Trilder and his men, they laughed. You know what they done? They killed all those good people that night in the tribe. They sneaked around, all his men with him. They killed them all. And old Trilder, he was happy. He'd got his revenge. He laughed. And he said to the men that were with him, "Come on, we'll go and get a drink of water before we go." They went to the lake. They had a drink of lovely, clear, sweet water, and they went back to the big river. After a time, Trilder, he was horrible. He said to his men, "Come with me. We'll go back out to the desert. I want to laugh at the bones of Pearly Mill and her husband and her baby, because now, by now, they'll be laying there bleached from the sun." So back they journeyed back to the desert. Oh, he was horrible. He kept imagining that he could see all these bones of all the people that they'd killed laying there. As they got near to the spot, they looked. There was no bones here laying here. All he seen was a beautiful red, green and black for miles laying low across the ground there. And he got frightened because a voice sort of said to him, "This is Pearly Mill and her baby and her husband. They're going to beautify this desert forever." Oh, and he got frightened. He said to his men, "Come on, we'll go and get a drink of water and we'll go back to the river." They went over to the lake. He stooped down with his hands to get a drink of water, and the water was salty. A voice said to him, "This beautiful lake is no longer sweet. This lake, from all the tears, has gone salty from the people that you came here and killed. Their tears ran into the lake." And he got really frightened, and he stood there and he didn't know what to do, when something hit him and turned him to stone and shattered him. And the voice said, "Forever will Pearly Mill and her husband and baby beautify the desert, and you are now stone." And shattered him, and he went all over the desert floor. And when we go out into the desert now, we see the little gibber stones laying everywhere. And if we go in the season, we see the beautiful peas growing there. When the first settlers came in, they called it the Sturt's Desert Pea. But the old Aborigines, it was always known as the Flower of Blood.
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0: Good morning, Harrison Peterson here from NIRS News, coming to you from the lands of the Yuggera and Turrbal peoples. Australia's first police trial of AI facial recognition technology will have a bigger impact on Aboriginal people than other residents. That's what Associate Professor Hannah McGlade from Curtin University's Law School says. A Western Australia police force trial of facial recognition technology has scanned more than 130,000 people since it began in June in Perth and Fremantle. It's comparing their faces against a police watch list of around 4,000 people in real time. Associate Professor McGlade says the surveillance will lead to the arrests of more First Nations people.
1: Aboriginal people are overrepresented in the criminal justice system, and particularly in West Australia, there's always been high numbers of Aboriginal people incarcerated and also dying in custody. So we're going to see more Aboriginal people turning up on this arrest list.
0: The use of suppression orders by convicted rapists will be banned in Victoria. That's the pledge from the state's Premier, Ben Carroll, if he's re-elected in November. Victoria's Attorney General, Sonia Kilkenny, has made a commitment to amend the state's Open Courts Act to limit the use of suppression orders. Ms. Kilkenny says suppression orders were designed to protect victim survivors, not convicted rapists. A review of the Act is currently looking into interim suppression orders, the length of those orders and the grounds on which suppression orders can be made, including mental reasons. It comes after prominent entertainment manager Ralph Carr was found guilty of rape and sexual assault last month. His identity was suppressed on mental health grounds for almost 3 years as his case went through court and was only lifted after his conviction. Food delivery drivers have been given a pay rise and better protections. It's all part of new standards from the Fair Work Commission. Food delivery workers will now be paid a minimum $31.30 an hour, and provisions designed to protect the workers' ability to take unpaid time off and help them manage disputes. The announcement comes after a deal being met between the Transport Workers Union and food delivery apps Uber and DoorDash. The TWU says the new standards are world-leading. The changes kick in on Monday. More than 200 people have been killed by a devastating earthquake in Western Colombia. The tremor flattened buildings with emergency workers digging through the rubble looking for survivors. The 7.4 magnitude earthquake is the most powerful to strike the South American country in decades, damaging Colombia's coffee-growing heartland early on Monday. Emergency teams are being helped by police, with soldiers and volunteers working through the night with excavators and at times their bare hands, hunting for survivors beneath the debris. 76 Palestinians have been killed by Israeli forces in the occupied West Bank this year. That's according to the United Nations. It says violence by Israeli settlers on the Palestinian territory has reached its highest level ever recorded. Ramiz Alakbarov, it's been 1,400 incidents documented already this year.
2: Settler violence has reached unprecedented levels. So far this year, the UN has documented more than 1,430 incidents involving Israeli settlers that resulted in casualties, property damage, or both. Significant resources are being allocated towards settlement expansion. On 14 July, the government announced some 450

0: $31 million to support the establishment of 34 new settlements approved earlier this year.
1: Three Israelis were killed in the West Bank this year after a car allegedly ran into them. And now moving to today's weather forecast, Rabibi Broome, sunny and 30, Borloo, Perth, mostly sunny and 19, Tandanya, Adelaide, showers and 15, Nam, Melbourne, shower or two and 15, Nipaluna, Hobart, a shower or two and 14, for Ngunnawal and Ngambri Country or Canberra, a shower or two and 13, Gadigal Country, Sydney, 20 and partly cloudy, Mugajin, Brisbane, a possible shower and 25, Gimoy, Cairns, partly cloudy and 29, Garamilla, Darwin, 31 and partly cloudy, and Bantua, Alice Springs, mostly sunny and 18, and for Waibini, Thursday Island, mostly sunny and 29. And that's the latest from NIRS News.
2: Weather forecast for the northwest slopes and plains, partly cloudy. Chance of frost on the southern slopes, on the northern slopes early this morning. Medium chance of showers on the slopes, slight chance elsewhere. Light winds becoming westerly, 20 to 30 kilometres an hour in the morning, then becoming light in the evening. Daytime maximum temperatures between 15 and 19. Upper western, partly cloudy, medium chance of showers, most likely in the late morning and afternoon. The chance of a thunderstorm this afternoon. Winds are northwest, northwesterly, 15 to 20 kilometres an hour, turning west to southwesterly, 20 to 30 kilometres an hour in the late morning. Daytime maximum temperatures between 17 and 21. Maximum temperatures, Walgett, Lightning Ridge, partly cloudy, 20. Bawana and Gadigal, partly cloudy, 20. And Bourke, possible shower, developing at 20 degrees. 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

0: Hey, we with the cool. Hello, all the people. Deltili, we with you. Listen now, people. In the Kulpana, in the Balko. Let's talk our language. Hey, Nanganya Wala Nimba, we with the cool. Bako Wundo. Niki, I marry Butcher. One guy, Kaltiwanga. Namakai, Kira Kira. Bako di Kira Kira. Hello, all you people from the river. My name is Murray Butcher. I am Emu Totem, and my mother's country is Barkindji country. When our people used to greet each other, they didn't ask who was you. They would ask you what meat you were. So what they would say is Minnawangimba, what meat are you? And that would tell you what sort of relationship you would have with that person, if you were allowed to speak to them or if you weren't, or if you were allowed to be jokes with them, or whether you had to be talk to them seriously or whatever, because our people were divided into two different sections in Barkindji, which was Kilpara and Makwara. Makwara being the Eaglehawk side and Kilpara being the Crow side. So when a person asking you what you are, what meat you are, they're asking you what's your matrilineal totemic line or your mother's totem line. You get your totem from your mother and your moiety. When you want to say see ya, you might just say pametuma. That means see you.
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0: Hey guys, Alana Kennedy here from the Matildas for RAD. Being part of any team means that each person tries their hardest to make sure they're the winners and not rely on other players while they slack off. Being the designated driver is much the same. It's about being a team player and staying off the drink that night so that you can get your teammates home safely. Here's how it works. One weekend, you're the designated driver. Then the following weekend, one of your mates is, and so on. Will you be the designated driver tonight?
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2: Today you are going to learn how to say, she made the dough soft to make a damper for everybody. Nani, Mappy Gali, Maruanga. Nani means she, Mappy means make a damper, Gali is the recent past tense, Maru means everybody, and Ung is the oblique ending. So if you want to say, she made the dough soft to make a damper for everybody, you say, Nani, Mappy Gali, Maruanga.
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0: morning, Harrison Peterson here from NIRS News, coming to you from the lands of the Yuggera and Turrbal peoples. Australia's first police trial of AI facial recognition technology will have a bigger impact on Aboriginal people than other residents. That's what Associate Professor Hannah McGlade from Curtin University's Law School says. A Western Australia police force trial of facial recognition technology has scanned more than 130,000 people since it began in June in Perth and Fremantle. It's comparing their faces against a police watch list of around 4,000 people in real time. Associate Professor McGlade says the surveillance will lead to the arrests of more First Nations people.
1: Aboriginal people are overrepresented in the criminal justice system, and particularly in West Australia, there's always been high numbers of Aboriginal people incarcerated and also dying in custody. So we're going to see more Aboriginal people turning up on this arrest list.
0: The use of suppression orders by convicted rapists will be banned in Victoria. That's the pledge from the state's Premier, Ben Carroll, if he's re-elected in November. Victoria's Attorney General, Sonia Kilkenny, has made a commitment to amend the state's Open Courts Act to limit the use of suppression orders. Ms. Kilkenny says suppression orders were designed to protect victim survivors, not convicted rapists. A review of the Act is currently looking into interim suppression orders, the length of those orders, and the grounds on which suppression orders can be made, including mental reasons. It comes after prominent entertainment manager Ralph Carr was found guilty of rape and sexual assault last month. His identity was suppressed on mental health grounds for almost 3 years as his case went through court and was only lifted after his conviction. Food delivery drivers have been given a pay rise and better protections. It's all part of new standards from the Fair Work Commission. Food delivery workers will now be paid a minimum $31.30 an hour, and provisions designed to protect the workers' ability to take unpaid time off and help them manage disputes. The announcement comes after a deal being met between the Transport Workers Union and food delivery apps Uber and DoorDash. The TWU says the new standards are world-leading. The changes kick in on Monday. More than 200 people have been killed by a devastating earthquake in Western Colombia. The tremor flattened buildings with emergency workers digging through the rubble looking for survivors. The 7.4 magnitude earthquake is the most powerful to strike the South American country in decades, damaging Colombia's coffee-growing heartland early on Monday. Emergency teams are being helped by police, with soldiers and volunteers working through the night with excavators and, at times, their bare hands, hunting for survivors beneath the debris. 76 Palestinians have been killed by Israeli forces in the occupied West Bank this year. That's according to the United Nations. It says violence by Israeli settlers on the Palestinian territory has reached its highest level ever recorded. Ramiz Alakbarov is the organization's Middle East envoy. Mr. Alakbarov says there's been 1,400 incidents documented already this year.
2: Settler violence has reached unprecedented levels. So far this year, the UN has documented more than 1,430 incidents involving Israeli settlers that resulted in casualties, property damage, or both. Significant resources are being allocated towards settlement expansion. On 14 July, the government announced some $431 million to support the establishment of 34 new settlements approved earlier this year.
0: Three Israelis were killed in the West Bank this year after a car allegedly ran into them. And now moving to today's weather forecast, Rabibi Broome, sunny and 30, Borlu, Perth, mostly sunny and 19, Tandunya, Adelaide, showers and 15, Naarm, Melbourne, shower or two and 15, Nipaluna, Hobart, a shower or two and 14, for Ngunnawal and Ngambri Country or Canberra, a shower or two and 13, Gadigal Country, Sydney, 20 and partly cloudy, Mugajin, Brisbane, a possible shower and 25, Gimoy, Cairns, partly cloudy and 29, Garamilla, Darwin, 31 and partly cloudy, and Bantwa, Alice Springs, mostly sunny and 18, and for Waibani, Thursday Island, mostly sunny and 29. And that's the latest from NIRS News.

0: They all pictures in the clouds.
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